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3: 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Message us if you would like to join the list to DJ at future events. 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Fancy dress is optional. 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

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Classic Sylvester, that man was disco personified back in the day. 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Come on, show your disco side. 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
2: 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Hold
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2: 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This time we have Michelle Carpel and Warren Carpel playing their chosen sets alongside Stretch Taylor, Brian Jay and Scott James. Message us if you would like to join the list to DJ at future events. 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That's the Soul Till Dusk Club Big Halloween Party, Saturday the 31st of October. Fancy dress is optional. We will see you there.
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6: Welcome back. It's hour 3 of the Saturday Get Down live here on Stomp Radio. Let's turn that radio right up. Might be a bit chilly, but open the windows, tell your neighbours, get them enjoying the sounds, the vibes, the madness, right through till 7 p.m.

Adelphi Music Factory. You and me. Incoming, something new from Mr. Dave Lee. And I heard it and thought, ooh, I like that. So it's good enough to be in the third hour. It's called Tango. Put the teeth in. Oh. 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

That's why it's called Thunder Thumbs Mix. 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And not too far from the original. Dave Lee doing his thing. Brothers Johnson doing theirs. New track found. Meme P featuring ESV. The vocal mix. And it's our time tonight. Let's

incoming. Mr. John Morales in the mix. Brian Lucas on the vocals. And All My Love.

to 15:3 here on the Saturday Get Down. I hope your Saturday's been good, not too busy. Few tunes to bring us home.

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Hold on one sec. Reina Von Bellen. And music every day.

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2: 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Message us if you would like to join the list to DJ at future events. 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That's the Soul Till Dusk Club Big Halloween Party, Saturday the 31st of October. Fancy dress is optional. 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
2: 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Fancy dress is optional. 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

And welcome to another Friday night. It's the Friday Night Get Down with me, DT, here on Stomp Radio. And tonight actually coincides with the 16th anniversary of my first show on Stomp Radio. I was brought out as the apprentice to Jester's sorcery. He showed me the ropes. And I thought at the time I'd be lucky to see another show.

So 16 years. And thank you very much to every person. Whether you listen for 1 minute or whether you listen every week, thank you so much for making the Friday Night Get Down an institution. So we're going to try and do justice to the 16th anniversary with another box full of cracking tunes. As per usual, you know the roster, you know the menu. We play 70s, we play 80s. But all the best possible taste. And we're not going to let the standard drop this evening. So you guessed it. We're going to be doing boogie. We're going to be doing some funk. We'll be doing some soul. And of course, we'll be doing some disco. And the beauty of it all is we're accompanied by some wonderful people. Beautiful people in some respects. A good evening to Hazel, who sends a message from the Keswick boudoir. Keswick? Isn't that Cumbria? That is Cumbria. I've done boudoirs all over the country, but never Cumbria. A good evening to Lance as well, my bed partner. Oh,

0: the boudoir partner, should I say. As he says, 16 years of hard labour. You're not wrong, Chief. About 50,000 miles in my motor.
1: You say you're looking for a lover.
0: But all been worth it.

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A lady mistook me for a Premier League footballer. Absolutely convinced she was. So much so, when she told me that she knew her football, she then dropped her underwear to reveal a giant tattoo of Ipswich's club logo on her bottom.

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No, I don't know either.

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And just a reminder, Hazel gets involved with a children's charity. Fantastic work.

A good evening to Carol BT, who's joined us. How are you, Carol? No doubt looking forward to the South Africa, New Zealand shootout tomorrow. Episode 3 of what looks to be an epic series. All those thighs and tries. Good evening also to the Equalizer. Thank you very much for joining us. Remember, it's free entry.

And a Badgster's putting his whole record collection up for sale currently. So if anybody fancies some good quality 12 inches and LPs, I'll ignore your second comment, Badgster.

They're all excellent pieces of music. So don't be tight, get in touch with Budster. Pay top dollar. You'll get your reward in heaven.

It's amazing some of the stuff that appears as well in the chat room. Oh, so he mentioned the word Rawtenstall, which is another place I've been to.

seems everyone's showing their northern credentials this evening. It's like an Andy Burnham roadshow. Lance has been to Carlisle, Barrow, Kendal. Never really fancied Cockermouth. What? Why? Who keeps bringing up Cockermouth?

0: Dodged about a little bit in the first hour. Deviated from kind of what I was intending to play in some cases due to one or two difficulties. So anyway, this is, I think, what we put out. Of course, we started strong. The signature tune, Bobby Humphrey, New York Times, 1974. Then for an LP of the same name, Get In Touch, which was from a band called Collage, out on Solar Records. We then went to a French 12. She, a cover of the track Easy Money from 1980. Then from an LP, Virginity. Yvonne Gage, Respect My Mind from 1984. And we went straight into an absolute boogie, a boogie blaster by Maxine Singleton, Don't You Love It. I love it, I love it, I love it. And then we just decided to do some classic tracking. Tomiko James started it off with Can't Live Without Your Love. Lisa Washington followed it up with I Like The Way You Do It. Two-Step Titan. And then to finish the hour, the wonderful Cameo and You're a Winner. And in the background, of course, Donny Hathaway and Roberta Flack. So we're going to be back after the commercial break. Stay with us. We've got some absolutely... It's smelting.
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0: prices in town. 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We have the wonderful Function One, sound system and lighting show. We also give people the opportunity to DJ. This time we have Michelle Carpel and Warren Carpel playing their chosen sets alongside Stretch Taylor, Brian Jay and Scott James. Message us if you would like to join the list to DJ at future events. 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That's the Soul Till Dusk Club Big Halloween Party, Saturday the 31st of October. Fancy dress is optional. We will see you there.
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4: 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You better bet you is.

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It's like an Oscar ceremony. No doubt all the chaps in their best bibs and tuckers.

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Ooh la la. It just so happens we've got a couple of we've had one track from France this evening, and I believe we've got at least one more as well.

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Please, me give a shout out to Jay, who's currently enjoying himself in Monte Carlo for the weekend. Well done, son.

If you just tuned in, you're listening to DT. It's a Friday night get down. And it's the sound of the freaking weekend. I knew there was something missing. But we're going all the way to the top of the hour. More homemade jam. And we've still got so much to come. Still plenty of room left in, plenty of capacity left in the chat room as well. Come on, move over. Budge up. I keep bumping into Hazel's bottle of gin.

almost an edible combination. Meanwhile, I'm getting praised for getting teak as a piece of timber into my

A good evening to DC, who's already slid into the green room. He's got his Thatcher's Hayes Somerset cider over ice. That man has got power. And he'll be displaying it in its full glory and entirety from about 5 minutes past the top of the hour.

Okay, just a chance to tell you what we got on tomorrow on Stomp Radio. The 5th day of September 2026. We start... it's actually unnamed currently, so there's a little bit of surprise for you. It's like Christmas already. Get up in the morning. 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Find out what's on Stomp Radio. But no doubt what's on from 9 till 11, it's Scott James. Talking of presents, he'll be hoping for 3 points for West Ham tomorrow. Decent win against the Wolves on Tuesday. From 1 till 4, my golf companion from a few weeks ago at the Stomp Radio Golf Day, Paul Manning. Fine man, lend him your ear. Lend him your ear. And that goes also for from 4 till 7. It's DJ Sarah J. I've dropped the legal proceedings, Sarah.

and that will take you nicely into Keith Richards. And from 12 o'clock, we've got Casper till 2.

We had to mention of boxing earlier on, so I thought I'd ring throw some sounds of boxing in. And yeah, what a fight last week. Filip Hrgović eventually outlasting Moses Itama, who I thought would probably win in advance. But the race is not always won by the fastest.

Just time really to explain to you, or to explain to you. Stop being back at school. To tell you what we've been listening to. And obviously to thank everybody who's been tuning in this evening, giving their valuable time to listen to me mumble away through another couple of hours. So thank you so much to those in the chat room.

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0: 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And DC.
1: Oh, sorry, Paige.
0: And if I've... I'm getting a bit forgetful these days, so if I've forgotten anybody, I do apologise. But thanks to everyone, wherever you are, and however you've been listening, just for tuning in and giving us another of your 2 hours. In the second hour, I've played the following tracks. The CD band, Hoodoo Voodoo, was then followed by Lakeside, which got a mention elsewhere. And Back Together Again from 1980. Number One Ensemble, Florida Cocker. From the same year, and also the same is applying to M2 Mate. One of my real favourites, So You Wanna Be a Star. Bobby Humphrey, Doubled Up. A second track of the evening in the form of Homemade Jam from 78. And then...
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9: 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We have the wonderful Function One, sound system and lighting show. 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

0: 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We have the wonderful Function One, sound system and lighting show. We also give people the opportunity to DJ. This time we have Michelle Carpel and Warren Carpel playing their chosen sets alongside Stretch Taylor, Brian Jay and Scott James. Message us if you would like to join the list to DJ at future events. 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That's the Salt Hill Dust Club Big Halloween Party, Saturday the 31st of October. Fancy dress is optional. We will see you there.
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5: Ah, very good evening to you. Bank Holiday Monday. Hope you've had a fantastic weekend, whatever you have been up to. Weather's been a bit mixed, depending on where you are in the country, but hopefully you've had a dry weekend. Big shout to Jimmy Davis, our one and only boss himself, Scott James, the wonderful Pete Collins, Gareth Devon, for the last five... no, I can't even add that up. Last 11 hours of music, wow. Sorry, brain's not in gear, it's a bank holiday. Yours truly, Paul Morrissey, between 6 and 8. Brian Jay up at 8 o'clock. And our man up north, Gary Walden, taking over from 10 till midnight, as he always does. That's your live Monday here on Stomp. Good evening, welcome to Bozak and Friends.

for me, one of the finest records ever made. Randy Brown and Love Is All You Need. And if you ever catch me out playing live, that if I can squeeze that into the set somewhere, I always, always will. Good evening to Bob Donnelly and Lisa Ermatici joining us on Facebook already. Good evening, guys. Hope you've had a good weekend. Good evening to Fanola and Anita joining us in the chat box as well. Hit us up, let me know who's listening tonight. I know it's a bank holiday and yeah, it's all sorts of things. But please stop and by and say hello. Right then, time to get a kettle on, open a glass of wine, crack open a beer if that's your thing. Sit back and let's just enjoy some music, good music for the next 2 hours. Hope you enjoy it. And I'll look for my teeth while this one's playing.

One of those tunes that I always mean to get round to playing and never do. The Silver's Comeback Lover. Oh, what a vocal on that. Good evening to Marky Baker joining us in the chatty box. Yes, one of my favourites as well, mate, that's for sure. Such quality. If I don't think Randy Brown ever made a bad record, so there you go.

one of those songs I never ever get tired of listening to. Blaze featuring Ultranate. And I know Finola's rather partial to that as well. Simply entitled Wonderful Place. And it sure is. It just takes you to a happy, happy

The new single from the voice of Rolls Royce, the one and only Gwen Dickey. And it's just called Water. Bozak and Friends on a Monday night. Yours truly, Paul Morrissey, from 6 until 8. Kind of just indulging myself with stuff that I really like. The Terry Hunter mix of John Lennon. And All of Me. Did I say John Lennon then?

Terry Hunter on the mix of John Legend. Demetra's Philly Sweet Mix of Fish Go Deep. And that, it is just wonderful. Maya and the Circle of Life from, ooh, about 6-7 years ago now. Wow. Bozak and Friends on a Monday night on Stomp Radio. If you're just joining us tonight, good evening.

Ronnie Harris and 6 Million Steps. Good evening to our very own Hazel, enjoying wine and cheese in the garden. I guess the weather is nice where you are. It's absolutely gorgeous sunshine down here in Bristol this evening.

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2: And a very warm welcome back to the second hour of the show. Hope you've recharged your glasses.

Bozak, a full Bozak exclusive. Gara's Gang and Showtime. And another one of those tunes from back in the day was A Call to the Floor, that's for sure. It's Bozak and Friends on a Monday night. It's almost 7:15. Where is tonight going by? Brian J waiting in the wings to take over at 8 o'clock. And Gary Walden from 10 through 12.

Dara Johnson, So Fine. And the fantastic Loose Ends. And one of my favourites in there is Gonna Make You Mine. A little bit different to... I don't think that gets anywhere near enough airplay. Right, and back to something brand new. I've been championing this for the last few weeks. Victor Crealy. This guy has got such a fantastic voice. Check him out on YouTube.

guy. He's got such a great voice. Viktor Kiely. He's originally Hungarian, now lives in New York. And that is so, so sweet. Sorry, not sorry. Check out on YouTube, and you can find him on Facebook. A real talent of the future, I believe. Played this up brand new last week, an exclusive. Another one of those chugging edits. KC and the Sunshine.

second one up from MFSB tonight. My throat is really croaky tonight, that's for sure. Little bit of sexy magic. And before that, the message in the music. Very tasty little edit of Billy Paul. I'm sure Bob Donnelly is enjoying those. Right, we're running out of time. We've got like 12 more minutes of the show before Brian J comes up the top of the hour. So, if you are around Bristol this Saturday night, you can find me at the Love Inn, one of my all-night six-hour sessions. It will be a journey, as always. I'm sure it'll be heavily disco-orientated, but yeah, a journey as always from 10 until 4. You can find all the information on my Facebook page, Paul Bozak Morrissey. So looking forward to being back there. This should be this one and one more before the end of the year, so yeah. Ooh. Definitely a marathon for the night, but the sound system is fantastic at the Love Inn. Great crowd, and always so, such an enjoyable evening.

if the original of that wasn't better, so fantastic anyway, and then, ooh, that's a super little retouch. One of my favourite Bill Weathers tracks, Grandma's Hands. Good evening to Jan C. Join us in the chat box. Sorry, love, I missed your message just now. Glad Brian's enjoying the tune tonight. Thank you, mate. Greatly appreciated. Man of your ears, that's for sure. Right, and we have got time to squeeze two more in before Brian takes over at 8 o'clock. Thank you very much for listening tonight. I hope you enjoyed the tunes. Even if I haven't got my right teeth in and my throat is pretty sore tonight, thank you very much. I hope you've had a fantastic bank holiday weekend. Unfortunately, back to work tomorrow for all of us. But I'm going to play two more. This, I've been told, is coming out in January. And I can't tell you any more than that, apart from the artist's name is Maxine.

Baxter. That is definitely one of the best things I've heard in years. The lady's name is Maxine. And I am told that there is going to be a version with Gene Karn and Shirley Jones on it as well. Wow. Right, thank you very much for your ears. A couple of more minutes of me and then hand you over to Brian. Keep it on Stomp. Thank you to everyone for tuning in tonight. I know it's a bank holiday and you've got lots of other stuff going on, but really, really appreciate your ears. Thank you very much. See you same time, same place next week.

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4: 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Tonight on the Monday Night Lock-In, we pay tribute to the music of Michael Jackson, born 29th of August 1958, on the weekend of his 68th birthday. I asked for your requests, and you certainly gave me a whole show of requests this week. So, very little chat from me. Just sit back and listen to the music of the King of Pop.

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7: 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This time we have Michelle Carpel and Warren Carpel playing their chosen sets alongside Stretch Taylor, Brian Jay and Scott James. Message us if you would like to join the list to DJ at future events. 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Fancy dress is optional. 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

is Nicholas Cole and Kenny Lattimore, Love On It. And the track before that was If Only I Knew by Tyra Levone. Yes, like I say, we're easing you in as we do on a Wednesday morning. We'll cut another couple of mellowish tracks coming up. But before I do anything else, let's say good morning to some people. Good morning to Hazel. Good morning, Oliver. Good morning, Debs. Hope your journey on the C2C is going well. And the aircon's working. Good morning to Trev. Trev Arch. Yeah, he's getting ready to pack because he's off to Salou. With a load of other people as well. Yes, not jealous at all. Victor. Yeah, Victor's listening in from Lanzarote. And it's very warm out there. So, yes, get that factor 30 on, Victor. Yeah, again, not jealous. Very good morning to Kevin Scott. Good morning to DJ Delicious, herself, D. Cox. Good morning to Matt, Katie and Marley and Matt's mum, Mrs. Halpin. We're having a great time up there in Norfolk. Yes, someone else who's on holiday. And a very good morning to Harry G. Thanks for locking in, Harry. Good morning to Natalie, Matthew and Jess as well. Should be hard at work in the office now. And good morning to Mark Hindry. Good morning to Angie Wilmot. Good morning to Bob O'Sullivan. And who else have I got on my list? Let's have a look. And good morning to Sharon, Phil, Emily Eloise and Harry. Yes, Sharon and Phil, my brother-in-law and sister, they're on their way back from holiday as well. Honestly. Oh, well. Let's keep the tunes going. Conya Doss and Long Haul.

Good morning to Mr. Mark Hindry. Mark, well, mate. And a very good morning to Sarah, Steve, Jessica and Lucy. Jessica and Lucy, I hope you had wonderful birthdays last week. Yeah, saw the pictures. My goodness, everyone's getting older. What's going on? I want to get younger, please. So, yes, let's have birthdays that go back in time. That would be good. Okay, I've decided to throw in something a little bit different. Now, this is Kathy Matet and Walking Away. Let's see what you think of this one.

Kathy Matet. Very good morning, Don G. Good morning to DJ Looney, Eamon Lorimer. Good morning to Simon Bethnal Green and Gary Williams Cattle. I want to say good morning to Kev and Alison Gooders, who are holidaying in Spain. Yes, who've been celebrating their anniversary. So, yes, good morning to you. Hope you've had a great time. And I know Teresa TK Maxx is out there somewhere. I know she's in Poland currently, working and lurking and holidaying. So, I've got a book out. This is normally when my mate Jeff Piercy pops up, because he's often driving to his next job. So, you never know. We are short on numbers, but it is 8:30, so I am going to have a go at it. I don't care about the spelling, how you answer this. Spelling doesn't matter, but as long as the answer's near enough correct, then we're all good. So, here we go. First question of the show for Wednesday the 9th of September. What is the name of the line in darts from which the players throw? What is the name of the line in darts from which the players throw? Okay, you have 4 minutes and a little bit to get your answers in while we listen to Caldera and Seraphine Angel.

brilliant. Have to say, before we do the quiz question answer, very good morning to Sean Evans and to Bob O'Sullivan. Yes, Sean's decorating, so good luck with that, mate. I hope I'll keep you company while you do that. Okay, so the question was, what is the name of the line in darts from which the players throw? Well, there were some excellent, excellent answers. Everyone was right. Hazel, Oliver, Carol. Good morning, Carol, by the way. Carol BT. Bob O'Sullivan was right. Yes. Trev, didn't I say you as well? Yeah, there were some different spellings, but it didn't matter. It didn't matter. The correct answer is the Ockie. And first in the shout box was Hazel. Hazel Grace, well done, Hazel. Absolutely superb. Okay, I'm going to do one more and then we'll play another track. I'm going to keep it sporting, loosely anyway. Right, here we go. This always raises a smile for personal reasons, because one of my friends allegedly fancies this person, but who knows why. What is tennis player Andy Murray's mother called, her first name? What is tennis player Andy Murray's mother called? You get all sorts of questions on this breakfast show, I'll tell you. I've got to play this track. I found this while I was searching through for music. This is Fitzy Niceness. I mean, that's fantastic. And the track is called I Can't Wait.

nice is that track? Very summery. It's got a nice bouncy feel about it. And yeah, really nice lyrics. I like that. Fitzy niceness. And I can't wait. Okay, so the question was, what is tennis player Andy Murray's mother called? There were some excellent answers, as per usual. Yes, Trev got straight in there. Hazel got in there. Patchy, good morning, Patchy. Good morning down on the South Coast. Yeah, Patchy was there. I'm not sure it quite counts, though, Patchy. Mrs. Murray, I'm not sure that that one, that is the winner. And in fact, no, it's not the winner. No, it is not. Because Oliver McAfee, the artist formerly known as JFS42, he was on fire. Straight in there. It's Judy. Judy Murray. Yes. Well done, Oliver. I have to say a very good morning to Mark and Sharon, Mark NWD. I assume you're getting ready for Salou as well. Everyone's packing and going off somewhere. And a massive, massive good morning to the wonderful Jan C. Jan, good morning to you. Hopefully no grandkids today and you're going to have a nice, easy day. You never know. Right. Yes, I know Carol BT is in the shout box somewhere, lurking. So, Carol, I've thrown this one in for you. It's Jared Lawson.

Yes, sir. Carol says Jared Lawson is even better live, and I think all music is better live, but I can quite understand that one, Carol. Right, okay, I've got the quiz book out again. Because it is getting, it's been nearly 10 to 9, so we're all awake. So here we go. Which country is the native home of the redback spider? Which country is the native home of the redback spider? Now, the Halpins are quiet, so maybe they're having their coffee or gone to breakfast. Jan has now said she's packing for her and Phil because they're off on holiday. Oh, I want to go on holiday. We're going to listen to Linda Williams while you get your answer in. No Love Nowhere Without You.

Yes, I like to do all sorts of genres. I go forwards, backwards, sideways, in time, etc. So, yes, Gary Williams Cattle is on tonight, him and Johnny Walcott. And Gary's covering for Dave Smith as well, who's on his holes. Everyone's on their holes. So Gary said to me he's doing 3 hours tonight. He's doing a mixed bag of stuff for the first two, and then he's going to do some housey stuff. So, yes, you can expect some Black Lace, maybe the Smurfs, the Vega Boys, and a little bit of Atomic Kitten. So we'll all look forward to that one. Okay, so I've lost my page. Hang on. Right, here we go. Which country is the native home of the redback spider? That was the question. Oh, there's some great answers. Everyone got it right. Carol, Trev, Patchy, Teresa, Sean, and Sean said, I'll give you the answer first. The answer is Australia. And Sean says, yeah, his daughter went into the shower whilst farming in Australia and in the corner saw a redback and a redback spider. Now, after all that, the correct answer, he is on fire today. The man is on fire. Yes, it's Oliver McAfee again. You're in first, Oliver. Brilliant. I will do one more. I am going to do the odd one out. Now, the odd one out is next. It's Kim Wilde, and You Keep Me Hanging On. I love this track, and I always fancied Kim Wilde. So, I'll put that one out there. But I'm going to put a question out there, and we'll do it after the ads. So this one made me think, and it make everyone think, I hope. What word for a book comes from the ancient Greek for well-rounded education? What word for a book comes from the ancient Greek for well-rounded education? Hazel will have to shout it out the window because she's gone off for a massage. So shout loud enough from Romford. I should be able to hear you in Brentwood. We're going to listen to the odd one out, Kim Wilde, and then we'll go straight into the ads.

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0: The 9th to the 12th of October 2026. We'll see you there. Are you ready for the Isle of Wight Soul and Reggae Weekender version 5? 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
1: Well, welcome back to hour two of The Breakfast Show with me, Martin Green. Yes, I'm still here. It is the G-Boy. And the question before we played the wonderful, gorgeous Kim Wilde was, what word for a book comes from the ancient Greek for well-rounded education? Cool, that was, it obviously stumped a lot of people. Oliver McAfee came up with a good answer, Atlas, but that wasn't right. There was a clue that I bounced into the chat room, and Trev Arch, yes, come on, Trev, you didn't let me down. Yes, the answer is Encyclopedia. There we are. Right, that's it for the quiz questions. Now we're going to get on with the tunes, and this one is an absolute classic. I love it. Kenny Burke, Rising to the Top.

years ago, and I played it and played it and played it. A TDK 90, I think it was. Yes, probably lots of us in the chat room will remember those. Have to say a very good morning to Mr. Kevin Scott. Kevin, thanks for locking in. And a very good morning to Peter Be Good. Yes, from the Costa del Croydon, and the Croydon Airport Soul Patrol is in the house. This is Dave Coz. Keep that same old feeling.

Oh, press the wrong button then. We got Windy Carrigianis at full blast then. Oh, hopefully that woke everybody up. That's 1,000 miles away. Do you know, I was having a conversation with, it's a typical pub conversation, with some friends. And we were saying, you know, there's lots of words. You've got a horse and horses for the plural. And then you get sheep. And the plural of sheep is sheep. And we were trying to think of other words or other terms where the plural was exactly the same. And I stopped at sheep. And then had another pint. But if you can think of any others out there, then please drop me a line in the shout box. We're going to listen to The Affair now, The Way We Are.

is the wonderful voice of Misha Paris. Yes, I do like that track. That is the Absolute Remix, in case you wanted to know. I do like that track. So we've got about 29 minutes-ish, something like that, before Mr. Paul Manning takes over with his marathon 4-hour brunch show. Always an absolute winner, so stay locked for that. And yes, it came up in the adverts, but we're only a month away. 1 month to Soul Disciples at Hemsby. Oh, that's such a good event. I can't wait to see everyone there. This is Honour and Ain't No Substitute.

Well, Kevin Scott liking that one. Yeah, it is a tune. That was the Alex Deschart remix. And why not? I'd say a very, very good morning to Stomp's very own Tony Treble. Yeah, late to the show. Had to work, but like I said, there's no naughty step on this show. You join in, you duck out, whenever you want. Just enjoy the tunes. And, yes, he's in the studio, Mr. Paul Manning. He's there. He's getting himself geared up. He's got 20 minutes to get a good cup of coffee going, etc., and get himself warmed up for the show. So, Paul Manning on at 10 o'clock. Now, the next track I was going to do as an odd one out, but I thought, no, I'm going to throw it in the normal show because it deserves it. This is a slight remix of New Shoes, and I can't wait.

That's the wonderful Isley Brothers Harvest for the World. That's the extended version. Yep. Got about 10 minutes to go, so got a couple more tracks to get in before the marvellous Mr. Manning takes over. What am I going to do now? Brian Power.

Track for me before the marvellous Mr. Manning takes over. Yes, always a absolute winner. I'm back tomorrow for the Soulful House Show, 9 till 10, squeezed between DJ Looney and Sir Kev Edwards. So I'm looking forward to that. And then I'm away for 2 weeks.

all to be revealed. So well, I want to thank you all for your ears this morning. Hope you've enjoyed the tunes. Really eclectic mix, which is how we like to do it on a Wednesday morning breakfast show. So all that's left for me to say is I hope I catch up with you tomorrow, 9 till 10. Have a wonderful Wednesday. Enjoy the sunshine where we've still got it. Take care.

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7: 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Fancy dress is optional. 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
11: Yeah, good morning and welcome to the brunch show with me, Paul Manning, through until 2 o'clock as usual. It's a nice sunny day out there today after yesterday. Stood in for Greg C on Saturday. That was fun. Did a bit of disco stuff. We'll change it all round again today. Morning, everybody. Let's kick off with this one. By the way, many thanks to Martin, the G-boy, for the last couple of hours of wonderful stuff. Looks like he's away. I think we might cross over, but have a word with the boss.

Yeah, Harvey Mason and Will You Take My Love, and before that, of course, Everything But The Girl and Each and Every One. With Crusaders for a change. With Randy. Talk over it for a bit. I don't know if this is version. I like, you know, the other one where it brings it in slowly.

Yeah, morning everybody. Leslie, Susan, write up a letter somewhere. Everybody else who's online, welcome. Usual stuff today. A couple of weeks before we go on our holes, so we'll cram them all in. Many thanks again to the G-Boy. He's away soon as well. Work.

Yeah, Westchester Lady. Bob James. We'll send that one out to Kev Goodwin and his lovely wife, Alison, who are sitting around the villa pool. There's enough of that now, isn't it, really? Too much.

Yeah, there will be a revolution. That's Lady T, Tina Marie, Revolution. So there's another one now. Victor in Lanzarote. What island are you on, Kev? Are you Lanzarote or are you one of the other ones? Whatever it is, it's just not good enough, is it really?

The only positive is that when you get back, I'll go away 23rd. So there you go. That's Lonnie Liston Smith, of course, and Visions of a New World, Cosmic Echoes.

Yeah, I still like it. Love Time to Love, George Benson. It's a good album. Not poppy. Well, I don't know. It's jazzy. It's Quincy Jones. There you go. Anyway, Morning Hazel. That's it. You work on. Keep the wheels of industry turning. And all joking aside, guys and girls, thank you very much for listening. Spreading the word all over the all over Europe. Anyway, all over the Canary Islands. Thanks a lot.

0: Yeah, you heard the dramatics, get it? And that is the Fatback Band, of course, Groovy Kind of Day. Love that track. You think that album includes the Spanish Hustle? And Bus Stop as well. There you go. Right, we'll have a little break, cup of coffee. Those people around the pool, you can go and get yourself a cocktail or something. Us people working, we'll just have a cup of coffee or something. Well, I'll see you in about 5 minutes.
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1: Yeah, welcome back. Stomp Radio on a Wednesday morning. Sun shining here in the UK. I hope the sun's shining wherever you are in the world. Looks like the Modcast was a wonderful success. What's coming up? Salou and all those other people sitting out there in the Canaries, wherever you are. Enjoy the show and have a great time. Bit of funky stuff coming up.

0: Courtney Pine and Lyndon David Hall with their John Coltrane Lady Day. We'll have some of the real man, the master, later on. Not far away. We kicked off with Jill Scott getting in the way. Then we had Ike and Tina Turner, Living for the City, a bit of Grover and Funkfoot. And this one is going to be Deep Street Soul. Kick out the jams.
1: Y'all know how to kick it out.

Yeah, it's Lucy Hawkins, presented by Kenny Dope. Got to get out of here. Morning to the Marks. Mark Hendry, Mark Harris, I got you the wrong way round on Facebook, I think. Anyway, ciao. Buongiorno. Hope you enjoyed Rome, Mr. Harris, Mrs. Harris. I'll say I was there a long time ago, actually. Yeah, I'll play a track later. Would have been my wedding anniversary today, 9th of September, 1989. There you go. And Susan's listening. The three pregnant women, all very, very close. Yes. I do down in St. Catherine's Dock.

0: That's three, You Can't Hold Me Down. 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

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Before that, it was Brazilian Skies, Bill Summers. And we're finished with a bit of Puncho and got myself a good man. That'll take us to the top of the hour again. Time flies.

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7: 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Fancy dress is optional. 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
8: Yeah, good afternoon. Welcome back to The Brunch Show with me, Paul Manning. We're into the afternoon, another couple of hours to go. Time is rushing through. If you've been with us since the beginning, thank you very much. And if you just joined, thanks a lot. Right, I don't know if I played this last week or the week before. Doesn't matter, it's a lovely tune.

Yes, Roger Sanchez's 7 minutes of soul mix, and it was, wasn't it? Lovely. Pieces of Dream Incognito. Yeah, you see, I can remember what happened 37 years ago, but I can't remember what happened yesterday or the day before, or sometimes where I go to the fridge.

That's Chris Standring. Enough said. And before that, it was Mundi Maturu and Oasis. Right, this one goes out to all the carers in the world. Off the Diamond Life album, Sally.

Red, Paddy Austin and Wait For Me. This is the Jivers, Move On Girl. And coming up, Anthea and Only One. Stomp Radio on a Wednesday afternoon.

That's Mellow Becky and the Friday People, Make It Brighter, finishing with Anthony Nicholson and Love Ballad Much More. And we're in for the final hour. So, here we go.

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0: 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The 9th to the 12th of October 2026. 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
1: Yeah, welcome back. It's The Brunch Show with me, Paul Manning, and we're through until 2 o'clock, which is another hour. We'll dance it up a bit, spin the old glitter ball and all that kind of stuff. Just going to check and see who is on. I think it's a normal day today. It is, yeah. Alan J follows me, 2 till 4, 4 till 7, oh, 4 to 7, Richard. So no, Dave isn't around. There you go. Good job I checked, isn't it? 7 till 10, Gary and John, and 10 till 1, Nick Hosier. Yeah. Dave's off somewhere. Right, let's crack on.
2: Check this out.

Yes, the Urban Blues Project featuring Bobby Pruitt and We Are One. Where have we been? So we had kicked off with Aaron Lear on Radio Billy Stereo Ella. We've had some retouched Slave and Duster Touch. We've had New York in Soul and Runaway. And now we're going to have a bit of Dave Lee. Oh, Dave Lee. But mixed by Marshall Jefferson.

Yeah, dry as a bone. Real love, the jazzy version. About two, maybe three to go, and then Alan J takes over after 2 o'clock.

Squealer and Squeena. Negrican, that's the Grant Nelson club mix on that one, finishing with Liquid Spirit and Life is Like a Samba. Probably, if it's a long track, I think it is. It's a vinyl one, hasn't got a time on it. So, in the meantime, wherever you are in the world, may your God go with you, or in Europe, if you're all on holiday, lots of people on holiday. Yeah, may your God go with you. God bless. Give someone a hug, give someone a kiss, tell him you love him. Can be short out there sometimes. Have a great rest of the week and holiday, and all things being equal, I'll be back here this time next Wednesday. Alan J. Fuller's me. Alan, have a great show, and I'll see you all soon. Take care. God bless. Bye.

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Oi, oi. Good afternoon, good evening, good morning. Wherever you are in this big wide world, you got Alan Jay with you through to four. As always, thanks to Paul Manning for a marathon session.

best thing they've done, isn't it? Mama's Gun, This Is the Day from a few years, 5 years ago. Wow. Where's that gone? Starting off today with Animal Nightlife, Native Boy. And then we went into Everything But the Girl, Each and Every One.

Johnny Baker on Expansion Records. It's Your Night. And hi to G-Boy, Stomp's very own G-Boy. I think he's off on his holly bobs soon.

Mr. Weller, of course. Above the clouds. Hard to believe that is 34 years old. Jeez, where does this time go? Afternoon to the one and only Mr. Dave Johnson. Hope Lenny is behaving. And of course,

David Lynn featuring Clyde Burrows from his forthcoming album called, that track's called Night Jasmine. Alright, time for the trip to church. Big oi oi to DK Maxx.

Millie Jackson, She Feels Like Walking in the Rain. I certainly don't after walking in it yesterday. Before that was Marvin Sapp, Not the Time, Not the Place. Afternoon to Phil C. Hope you're good, sir.

0: unmistakable sound of Mr. Johnny Guitar Watson. Title track from 1980, Love Jones. And before that was Gwen McCrae and featuring David Hudson, a version of his song Honey Honey. The album was called Gwen McCrae Sings TK. A couple more before the break.
1: Hello, Barbara. This is Shirley. You remember when we had that little woman-to-woman talk? 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

Shirley Brown. She ain't playing that. 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

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The 9th to the 12th of October 2026. We'll see you there. Are you ready for the Isle of Wight Soul and Reggae Weekend of Version 5? 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

little bit of 80s magic there from JP Rogers. Oh, my loving. Starting off hour two with Sunlight Square, Super People. And then we went into Midnight Express, Danger Zone. A little bit of boogie for you. You got Alan J on the stomp, hour two. Also known as the Richard Stone warm-up hour.

That's the SOS band. Taken from the album Just the Way You Like It. I don't want nobody else. Nope, we certainly don't.

my favourite Weldon Irving track. That's taken from an album called The Sisters, Morning Sunrise. Right, time for a few from the 90s and noughties. From the ladies. Starting off with a bit of Jennifer Holliday. Love Stories.

Jennifer Holliday, love stories sort of tune. Southport's Modern Soul Room was made for back in the day. Right, coming up the rest of the day on your stomp, top of the hour, you've got to lend your ears to Mr. Richard Soane. He's going to take you through till 6. 6 to 8, Dave Smith will be stepping out. 8 to 10, Gary and John. And then 10 to 1, some jazz business with Mr. Nick Hosier. And that's the live shows for today.

taken from her 1990 album I'm Your Baby Tonight, a track called Feels So Good, Miss Whitney Houston. And I've just looked on the Interstudio cameras, Mr. Richard Sohn doing lunges like a pro, warming up. He's got a record box full in each hand and he's going all around the studio.

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It was called The Poet, the Bobby Womack Secrets.

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Barbara McNair, It Happens Every Time. Two more from me, and they're both quite long.

think most of us of a certain age. Remember this group with fond affection. Sound of our youth. Specials aka Ghost Town, the full Bifter version. Right, you've been listening to Alan J for the past couple of hours with another edition of Mellow Madness. That's my lot for this week. I'll be back same time, same place next week. Thank you for your ears. Thanks for listening. I want you to now lend your ears to Mr. Richard Sona for the next couple of hours. Whatever you do, keep it locked to Stomp. Stay safe, stay well. Until next time, peace out. I'm going to leave you with another alternative track and the full-length version of this as well. If you can, put headphones on. Because a whole new kind of magic forms. See ya!

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7: 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Fancy dress is optional. 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

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Knowing all the time that this letter that you write may not be a comfort to your loved one heart.

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But I think if you all would sit back, relax, put your mind at rest and listen to me, I think I'd give you a better understanding.

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I especially want you ladies to listen to me, because maybe you can try this. It might help you every once in a while. This is what you say when you call on your man.

With me, I decided to take myself a $237 excursion vacation to Barcelona, Spain. Get me something strange. Y'all don't know how to treat a good woman up off in here, no way. Packed all my kitchen clothes. Pretty little wispy things. Oh, girl is naked again. But I caught nothing but pneumonia. Had to come back to these United States, and I got off the plane at LAX. I was living in New York at the time. I don't know why I got off the plane there, but you know, just fate. I decided to stop off at the little magazine counter and get something to read for my way into the city, and could not believe my eyes. Standing there was Mr. Wonderful. Thought I better check him out in front though, because you know they will fool you, Sam. Oh yes, my darling. I know that you can be the perfect man for me. I don't want you to ever have to look another further. Try me. After you've read all the magazines, realize there's no such thing as Snow White, try me. He paid for the cab and the Clorets, and rest is history. Woo, we were doing so well. Pretty little house, well manicured lawn, 3 big garbage cans. Two cars in the garage. And the door was up, so you know we was current in the payments. Shut up. Then, as I stand here right now today, I do not know what happened. Really, I mean, all I know is he came home one day and announced to me that he had quit his only job at the airport. Under his arm was a brown paper bag, the contents of which were 14 mirrors. Some Afro Sheen, some Afro Clean, some Afro Fluid, some Afro Do It To It, and some Jerry Curl mix. Just gonna drip all over everything and look at the black beautiful. Ow, mother's love, mother's love. And you know, it's crazy, but in a way that was okay because I wanted him to look good. You know what I mean? I didn't want somebody that nobody else in the world wanted. And I said, my darling, I truly do not mean to get in your business. But mayhaps you could tell me what's going to happen about the rent and the gas and the telephone. I'm not talking about the luxuries. I mean the...

He said, but I was cool. Coming from a wonderful family. Not wanting my name to be spread all across the papers of my chic heel. I said, I'll stick with this. Till that day, I was straightening up the closet. Did not mean to clean it out, just straighten it up. And I started with his clothes and got him up on the hanger. Noticed the label said, who? Pierre Cardin. Pierre Cardin. Ole Cassini. Bill Blass. I thought perhaps I'd meander down to my end of the closet and just check my clothing a little bit. And I realized upon quick perusal that every one of my things had been made by those two famous sisters, Holly and Esther. He said, what's wrong with this picture? I said, now, if for some reason you feel that you can no longer be the man that I thought you were at the beginning of our relationship, I got this one thing to lay on you, my sweet. Sit close. Just

stand so close to me when you're trying to get that last goodbye kiss. I know you move, sugar. I said it's over, case closed. You read lips? Come on now. Now, come on, get your hands up. Get out of my face now. 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Come on, baby. 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Please don't kiss my eyelids like that. And don't suck my earlobes like that. Wait, hold up, baby. Do you think it's possible you could get another job by Thursday? Huh? You promise? You ain't gonna fool me this time, is you?

very good Wednesday afternoon. Welcome along Stomp Radio. My name is Richard Soane, and I should be with you to the hour of 7 p.m. this evening. No Dave Smith today. Many thanks, Mr. Alan Jay, the past 2 hours. As always, quality tunes.

what we've played so far. We opened up Linda Jones, the title track from her album Your Precious Love. And maybe the world. That was followed by Shirley Brown. That track was Boyfriend. But to understand why is to know reality. Followed by Marlena Shaw. Don't give in. From the It Is Love album, recorded live at Vine Street. I said, hey, superb live version of Go Away, Little Boy. How many times? The previous track. New out on Jai Alive Records. I never had it. Only available on previously on CD. Laura Nyro. Cause deep in my soul, with a fantastic band, including the likes of Bernard Purdy, etc. That track was Sweet Dream Fade. But I'll do whatever possible to make this thing grow. Oh, don't give in. In the background, Mike James Kirkland, hang on in there.

a very good afternoon, Mr. Mickey Finn. A very good afternoon, TK Maxx. Afternoon, Mr. Andy Brain.

Greg Perry. From the One for the Road album. This track's Next Time I See Ya, I'm Gonna Be Ready.

very good afternoon, Mr. John Crawford, listening in on the outside. Don't hold your breath with a cricket.

A very good afternoon, Mr. Barry Smith. Listening down there in Cape Town with the lovely Debs and Blakey. Thanks for joining us.

Super Disco edits, this one. 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I'm in love with you. 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

0: Coal Mine Records on a 7 again. The B-side again.
1: Gonna break down and cry.
0: Oliver James and the Grip Sweats. Nothing is forever.

A very good afternoon, Mr. Sifter. Many thanks for joining us, mate. A very good afternoon, Mr. Sifter.

0: A very good evening, Stump's very own Gary Williams. He's going to be directly following me at 7 p.m. this evening. Promises an hour of mixed bag, he said.
1: You know,
0: looking forward to that one, Gary.
1: It occurs to me that you people out there in the listening audience look up here at me and say, wow, I bet he lives. Oh, there's the horns. I bet you say he lives a mellow life. Plenty of women, romance, excitement. Well, I think I speak for most entertainers when I say, shh. It ain't like that, baby. We have heartaches, toothaches, backaches, and bad times just like you. For instance, I got to rush on now. I fell in love with this little girl in Spanish Harlem, Lupe. I hit on Lupe and I hit on Lupe. Lupe never had time for me until she saw me on the bandstand. Yeah, you can call her Groupie Lupe if you want to. Anyway, as long as things were mellow, look out, Horn, look out. As long as she was mellow, I mean, as long as I was mellow and money was mellow, she was mellow. In other words, I had to have money to be mellow. You know, fame at least. Now that's why I wrote this song. Now here it comes, people. Is it me, so your baby? Or is it my bright light, or sunlight for the silly? Is it love that's a more baby?
0: Or is it 7 on Wii Records.
1: Bless me, Father.
0: Hewitt, is it me?

0: 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The past, the present, and the future.
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0: 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The 9th to the 12th of October 2026. 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

Quartet Trebian. This track's Boss Trebian. 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

Previous track, Nina Simone. I'm Gonna Leave Ya. Stan Getz from the Children of the World album. This track's Living It Up.

0: Last one from me. Gary Williams coming up the top of the hour. Keep it locked to Stomp for him.
1: And what we do is a ta-ta-ta. Old Hannah Brown from way across town.
0: As always, many, many thanks for your ears.
1: And she brings them down.
0: Thanks for joining in the shout box. All the listeners and lurkers, everybody on the outside.
1: Old Hannah say,
0: I should be back next week, same time, same place. Until then, look after yourselves.

I shall see you next week, same time, same place. Have a very good evening. Keep it locked for Gary. Take care, stay safe, much love. A very good

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4: 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Fancy dress is optional. 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

Hi, yeah, good evening all. You've got the right attitude. Many thanks to Richard Sohn for the last 3 hours. It makes me so happy to know our love will always. We'll be back same time next week. You've got the right attitude. 4 p.m. running through till 7. And it's so plain to see. So plain. Covering for the Holiday Inn, Dave Smith. Oh. Evening to Mickey Finn. Out to PB. Track in the background to Sean. Got the right attitude. Got the right attitude. Yes. Def Jam Recordings, 1986. You're so happy. Ooh, yeah. You got the right attitude. And in Dave Smith's honour, vinyl for the next hour. John's going to play hour two. Whatever he wants to play. And then hour three. Soulful House for you. Older.

Right, track before this, Level 42 and Love Games. In the background, Shot and Main Thing. Evening to G-Boy locked on. Hope you're good. Up the arse for later.

Oh yeah, track in the background. Dante, Freaking Me. If you're locked onto stompradio.com, Gary Williams and Johnny Walcott taking you through until 10. Got an extra hour of us this evening, covering for Dave Smith.

Tracking the background, 10 City. One Kiss Will Make It Better. Believe it or not, this was the A-side of Right Back to You, which was the bigger hit.

track in the background, Ten City. One Kiss Will Make It Better. Dave likes to drop in a curveball every now and again. Let me know what you think of the next track.

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So we kicked off with the LA Bumpers. You did it good. This is Lou Raglan, Making Love. Shout out to Mickey Finn, to Mabel Soul. Yes, we're keeping in that kind of soul groove. Old school, you know what I mean?

Lou Raglan. Making Love. And there was a wonderful, wonderful reggae version. Done by a man called Barry Boom. 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Now, this to me is the UK's top vocal male singer. A wonderful voice. Unmistakable.

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Her in Masters at Work, drop this right in the middle of a house set. 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

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The Jazz Workshop at 10 o'clock. Nick Hosier, his very special guest, Ian Jennings.

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7: 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Fancy dress is optional. 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
8: Oh, welcome back. Hour three of the show. So me and John are going to play 30 minutes each. It's my birthday on Sunday. So a few of my faves. Hopefully some of yours too. Out to Mickey Finn, out to Mabo, even to Craig Adams. In the background, Donna Summer, I Feel Love, Touched by the Hands of Masters at Work.

A track before this, Leviticus Life Story. And the link is right now. Martha Wash, Give It To You.

playing some of Gary's favorites. Don't forget, it's his birthday this Sunday. Shall I divulge his age? He don't care. Of course, tracking the background, Star Child. Originally done by Level 42. What a classic.

Good evening to Chris Miller. Of course, to Mabu Soul and Mickey Finn. DC on the Social Butterfly. Catherine Ruffy. Darren Kennedy. To Craig Lockton. We're just playing the Gary's favorites. Ooh, yeah. This is Beth of this Sunday. Oh, yeah. Ooh, yeah. To the ripe old age. Ooh, yeah. 57, would you believe it? Ooh, yeah. Ooh, yeah. Oh, yeah. Yeah, yeah. That's all right, you said you started off with three paper rounds. Yeah. All uphill.

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8: 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Fancy dress is optional. 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

Oh, welcome along, good people. And our extra, Gary Williams and Johnny Walcott. Listen to it most of the way. Thank you, lads. On there again next week. From 7 till 10. Proper music. In the studio with me tonight, Ian and Sadie Jennings, all the way down from Peterborough to share the love. Family already in the house. Chris Miller, Mike Mezzatesta, Diamond Star, Dave Copeland, Marcus Muktasing, Jeremy Jenkins, Mike Wheeler. The Yanks are in the house. I'll catch up in a minute. So far. Did I say Marcus Muktasing? I can't remember. Okay. Welcome along, everybody. Wednesday nights, some of my favourite people. Big thanks to Kevin Elkins, who produces my show every week now. Ian Ranyard. Terry Kelly, a promo. The Roy Steppers remix on The Verve. Jazz Workshop through to 1 a.m. You know the rules. There's not any.

Hello, Jimenez. This is Mrs. Menbank. Welcome along, everybody. 3 hours of fire. I'll catch up with the messages in a minute. Welcome, Stretch Patrick, out there. Love to your mum, my friend.

on the Buddha label. The Edwin Hawkins Singers. Lord, don't move that mountain.

Jazz Workshop, sharing the love. Little something now I found at the weekend. You know I love me Burt Bacharach.

the Fanfare label, Strings for Pleasure, Burt Bacharach covers, Wives and Lovers,

Jazz Workshop. Ian and Sadie Jennings in the studio. I'm going to put the kettle on in a minute. Welcome along, everybody. I grew up loving this next soundtrack. They filmed a bit of it at my school, but I was too little. There's a little bit of me in it jumping up and down. 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

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Welcome along, everybody. Going all over the place tonight. Last one from me. Then Ian Jennings is up for free. Back to back, all the way through until midnight.

And we're going to start now with two from my formative years in jazz dance. And this is Headhunters, and it's called Here and Now.

before we go any further, some birthdays to announce. Sending birthday love and respect to my man Henderson Yearwood. We've been friends for 50 odd years, and it's a miracle that both of us are still here after some of the madness we got up to. Sending love to the Glasgow jazz funker Wahid Sadiq, Firm Cool Rose, the lovely Rebecca Baker over there in Perpignan, Gary Weirdy Goodfella, Ian Jennings, he's hurt you already, isn't he? Right, next thing, I've given away a few of these to people over the last year or so. I haven't played it for a long while. I think it's time, you know. Don't sit down, will you? Also got a shout, East End's oldest jazz funker, Neil Adkins, had a big operation and he's here to live another year round the sun.

Sunshine now.

Ian just don't care, you know. My insurance policy's run out as well, so don't hurt yourself. Couple of minutes to the top of the hour, and West Ham are top of the table, so I've got to play this.

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Stay with us, people. 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We're going to be back in 5 minutes.

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0: 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The 9th to the 12th of October 2026. We'll see you there.
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Football, I suppose, mate, isn't it? 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There may be a few spare tickets on the door for $10 cash, but don't take the risk. Get in early. Can't confirm how many there'll be left. Don't go home disappointed. DJs, Jay Christian, Mark Davis, Simon Baker, the boss Tom Wade, and myself. Don't go sweating on the weather. We've spoken to somebody. It's going to be 24 degrees. Get there early for the food and get yourself a place on the dance floor. We do it our own way. Come and get down with us all.

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The first one was Unreal. Beautiful people dancing to beautiful music at a great venue. 4 p.m. till 10:30. 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Can't wait. Mucho Macho, Bill Curtis, before the Fatback Band. Macho on the event label. Played this so many times. Catch up with the phone messages in a little while. Back to what I mentioned earlier, today's the birthday of my old friend Anderson Yearwood. 50 odd years we've loved each other.

Wednesday night, people. Got the Pusher Man, Hugh Albert, in the studio with me. He ought to have an helicopter by now, the amount of money I've spent with him over the years. That's next Wednesday from 10. Sharing the love. Nature's Own. For the old school. One more from me, then Ian's in charge. I don't think I've played this next thing for so many years.

now, Pep Adams Quartet. Pep Adams Quartet with Jitterbug Waltz. Originally written by Fats Waller back in 1942.

the man Perry Lewis in the house. Don't forget next week, special guest, long overdue. He's run out of excuses. He's retired now. I nicknamed him the Pusher Man, Hugh Albert. Ian dropping the Terry Gibbs. Next up, a gift from Terry Hall. I know Joe Davis would have made him pay for it. Terry, bless you.

many things to say, so little time. People, if you're in the States, this Sunday, the 13th of September, it's the next edition of Freeform at the Cosmic Arts Club, 56 Bogart Street, Bushwick, Brooklyn, New York. The vinyl providers, our brother Alvaro Jimenez, along with Keith Reb Mosley. The event starts at 6 o'clock, goes through till 10 o'clock. The price on the door is $10. 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

Fisher, Stumps, Paul Ebert, Chris Ebert, Johnny Froggett, Luigi Butera, Rob Free, James Gray, Stevie Brown, Neville Holness, Tony Franks, Tom Funk and Ozzy, Conrad Smith, Stephen Belgrave, Thelonious McLean, Derek McLean, Constantine Weir, Wayne Hodges, Carl Workman, Wayne James, Lascelle Gordon, Carol Braybrook Taylor, Susie Jazz James and Thomas, Martin Brotherton, Etten Bessarage, Paul Doherty, Amoon Andrews, Neil Shepherd, Danny Egan Richards and Iris, Lyndon Espew, Simon Popey, sending healing vibes to Gordon Class.

this for weeks. I've never played it though. Just me and Nicola Conti don't get on very well. Track entitled Terror and Trance, the Far Out label, lovely little seven. Terry Hall, thank you my friend. Jazz Workshop, Stomp Radio, Ian Jennings and myself. Shout out to Mark Mack.

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0: again for you, in case you weren't listening the first time. 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There may be a few tickets left on the door at $10 each, but don't bet on it. The first one was fire. DJs this time: Jay Christian, Mark Davis, Simon Baker, the boss man Tom Wade, and myself. And it's going to be 24 degrees. So no need to bring a brolly, just a change of clothing. This one's half as good as the last one. You're going to love it. The sound of Marcello Casolini on a 7, track entitled Espresso. Adverts now, people. Keep it locked.
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8: 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That's the Soul Till Dusk Club Big Halloween Party, Saturday the 31st of October. Fancy dress is optional. We will see you there.
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12: Now we've got Singers Unlimited with their song Stone Ground 7, dedicated to my wife, Sadie.

Up next, we got Kenny Barron and his New York Attitude. Great record. I missed him at the North Sea Jazz Festival. I really wanted to see him.

0: What can I say? Love. Ian Jennings.
1: 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Our pleasure. Love, love.
0: Gonna need a nice bath after that. Ian and Sadie all the way down from Peterborough. Staying in the Lenny Henry suite. Different hotel to Richard Hosey. Have the bath run and the jacuzzi ready for him.

He'll be back next year. Just off our left, I'm going to go all over the place. This one's for all the old Southport Jazz Room posse.

yeah, The Equalizer. They came down on the Rattler. Yeah, they'll have a safe journey back. Unless Ian's driving.

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No rules, only heavy plastic. 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Can't wait to see what he plays. Hide your credit cards. Otherwise, it's going to hurt you.

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1: Man seems to be running from things. Things are chasing him that belong to yesterday. Things that he is afraid to face that relate to tomorrow.
0: Another reminder.
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1: He's going to make it starting to feel a little bit.
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1: Belong to every individual.
0: Can't promise there'll be any tickets left on the door.
1: He's watching him.
0: But if there is, they're $10, cash only.
1: Makes everybody start to
0: DJs
1: and watch
0: Jay Christian
1: closely,
0: Mark Davis, Simon Baker, the boss Tom Wade, and myself.
1: Very.
0: Don't worry about the weather. It's going to be 24 degrees.
1: Man, sweat popping out all over his forehead. Very, very uneasy. Not simple at all to deal with.
0: It's going
1: to
0: be fire again like the last one. Get there early. Have yourself something to eat.
1: No.
0: And then get down. Doing it our own way.
1: Down that dark alley somewhere.
0: Playing tunes you don't hear anywhere else.
1: Nobody there knows.
0: Look out for the yellow graffiti signs.
1: Nobody knows.
0: The blowouts.

Everybody knows.

my heroes, Gil Scott-Heron. Live version, Home Is Where the Hatred Is. Recorded in 1978 in Barclay. Love this. And again, don't forget, next week's guest, the Pusher Man, gives everybody their weekly fix. Known him for 40 odd years. He still takes no pity on me. Massive thanks to Kevin Elkins, my new producer. So I still ain't got a computer.

knew, didn't he? No one listened. Slowing it down now. Do the shouts in a minute.

legend, Terry Callier. Gonna miss you, Candyman. Baby, you might miss me when I'm gone, when I'm gone. Don't get much better, does it? Jazz Workshop, Stomp Radio. Ian and Sazy Jennings in the studio, sharing the love with you all. Girl, you're gonna miss me. No secrets on a Wednesday night.

last tune now, and it's time for me to pay my respects to you all. Off we go. Hope I can fit them all in. Kevin Elkins, podcaster, be up in the morning. Lyndon Espew, Danny Egg and Richards and Iris, Stomps Paul Abbott, Chris Ibbott, Johnny Froggett, Luigi Batera, Rob Free, James Gray, Neil Shepherd, Stevie Brown, Amoon Andrews, Donna Warren, The Pusher Man, Hugh Albert and Jane. He'll be here next week. Neville Holness, Paul Doherty, Clyde Berger Smith, Mike Mezzatesta, Diamond Star, Dave Copeland, Jim Russell, Rocky Marciano, Brian, Marcus Muktasing, Martin Brotherton, Etten Bassaraj, Lyndon Espew, Ian Ranyard, Malcolm Stretch Patrick, Alvaro Jimenez, Tom Funk and Ozzy, Lorne Daly, Conrad Smith, Anderson Yearwood, happy birthday my brother, Midget Stripper will be round later on, Tom Wade, Mr and Mrs Menbank, Annette Marie Smith, The Equaliser, Stuart Cushing, Stephen Belgrave, The Man Perry Lewis, Thelonious McLean, Derek McLean, Constantine Weir, Dominic Hart, Chris Miller, Jeremy Jenkins, Mike Wheeler, Robin Chubb, Peter B. Good, Terry Hall, Rich 45, Darren Fogle, Wayne James, Wayne Hodges, Carl Workman, Lucille Gordon, Cal Braybrook Taylor, Susie Jazz James and Thomas, Simon Popey. Love and wishes go out to Gordon Class, the podcasters, Kieran B in Sapporo, Lincoln Wood, Nick Peacock, Samir Desai, Francisco Ladero, Lee Charles. And thank you all for your love and your comments. Good night from Ian Jennings, the lovely Sadie. And they brought me down a big bag of goodies. I won't go hungry now. And don't forget, next week, the Pusher Man, at last, coming down here. I think everything's going to be up for sale. He don't miss a trick, you know. Until next week, from Sadie, Ian, myself, thanks for coming on the journey with us. And thanks to anybody on the outside whose message I've missed. Until next week at 10 o'clock. Peace.

0: I've got to shout Stump Management for what they've done. Love one another. See you next Wednesday at 10.
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0: 302. The 9th to the 12th of October 2026. We'll see you there. Are you ready for the Isle of Wight Soul and Reggae Weekender version 5? 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